0: Well, what's up? It's Ritter back with you. How was the weekend? I had a pretty good relaxing one. Spent some time just chilling, you know, like finally enjoying my mortgage.
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I had like a super chill weekend. I hope you did as well. I even spent some time reading. Like I just sat outside Saturday, read a good book for a while, which I mean, just saw today it's National Book Lovers Day. So let's just take a break and read for the rest of the day. I don't know if it's just me, but I felt like when I was a kid, I didn't want to read, you know, you'd always give the, I'm so bored line, be like, well, I don't want to read a book. Now as an adult, you're like, I like reading. Or is it just me?

0: I know with back to school coming up, and of course, just the prices of everything, I'm pretty sure all of us are thinking like, yeah, we could use $905 million.
1: Mm-hmm.
0: And I think you know exactly where you can get your hands on that cash. If not, I'll tell you coming up.
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6: Clouds move through at times this evening, with lows in the upper 60s. Tomorrow, expect showers, around half an inch likely, with a brief storm possible and highs in the mid-80s. Tomorrow night turns partly cloudy, lows near the upper 60s. Wednesday brings partly cloudy skies again, temps back in the mid-80s. Thursday looks mostly cloudy, highs near 79. Friday,

no big lottery winner over the weekend. $905 million is the newest Powerball jackpot, which, you know, you cash out $392 million. I don't know I could survive on that forever. If only, right? Like, that's the only redeeming quality thing to lotteries is it gives us a chance to sit back for 6 seconds and think, what if?

0: Okay, y'all. Brewers pitcher Jacob Mizorowski, the Miz, is just... Dude is sick. Making hitters look like they forgot how a baseball works. Y'all see the latest milestone he crossed yesterday? We're going to talk about it coming up.
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Okay, like we knew Miz was special when he, you know, first was coming up with the Brewers organization. What's up? It's Ritter. But I didn't think 100 miles an hour constantly getting 204 strikeouts already, and we still got, what, like 2 months of the season left? Dude has

0: Okay, so y'all remember the wildfire smoke that was absolutely just choking us out for a while there? It's still affecting other places of the country. In fact, it's affecting our concerts now. Hang on.
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5: Clouds move through at times this evening, with lows in the upper 60s. Tomorrow, expect showers, around half an inch likely, with a brief storm possible and highs in the mid-80s. Tomorrow night turns partly cloudy, lows near the upper 60s. Wednesday brings partly cloudy skies again, temps back in the mid-80s. Thursday looks mostly cloudy, highs near 79. Friday, clouds stick around with highs in the mid-70s.

tomorrow morning. We'll talk to the lead singer of Train, Pat Monahan, and why Hey Soul Sister was never supposed to be a hit. Tomorrow morning on the Bobby Bones Show.

0: What's up? It's Ritter. Thanks for hanging out today. And, you know, we had the wildfire smoke bad. It's now out west, like in the Pacific Northwest. In fact, got so bad this weekend, Luke Bryan had to cancel shows.
1: And they were really for us doing it. But after last night and seeing the conditions, I just think it's probably best if we pick another date. Thank you guys for understanding.
0: Yeah, after he choked it out on Thursday through a show, he then ended up canceling a show for Friday in Bend, Saturday in Seattle, and moving those to like sometime in October, which to me seems prime bonfire season, just a smaller bonfire.

I cannot believe it is already first Packers preseason game coming up this Thursday night. Yeah, if you haven't been keeping your eye on it, Packers had family night on Friday, first preseason games this week, but it looks like the injury bug's already hitting the team. I'm going to run you down some players that are going to be missing coming up.

0: Brewers are playing the way they're playing. Packers season is about to kick off. And the first official preseason game going to be this Thursday. And it does look like, though, a couple of injuries moving through the team. Jaden Reed, Matthew Golden, star receivers, they're both out of practice over the weekend. Edgerrin Cooper, Josh Wild, the tight end, was also out. Hopefully everybody can get themselves back on track and get ready to go. I want to see this team hit the ground running here in a few weeks.
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4: Tonight brings partly cloudy skies with lows in the upper 60s. Tomorrow, rain becomes possible, close to half an inch of accumulation, and a passing thunderstorm can't be ruled out, with highs near 84. Clouds linger tomorrow night, lows again in the upper 60s. Wednesday brings a mix of sun and clouds, temperatures

Okay, I'm personally kind of here for this whole Chris Stapleton Guns N' Roses collab thing that's been going on. It's Ritter. I mean, they're basically besties now. After Chris joined Guns N' Roses and did Knock on Heaven's Door last week, Chris Stapleton this weekend returned the favor, inviting Guns N' Roses to join him on stage. I mean, Chris Stapleton's voice, okay, singing Guns, I'm just saying, Axl Rose is great and all, but Chris Stapleton, woohoo!

Luke Combs has broken a ton of records, right? Like from attendance records to like streaming records. Well, another one just popped his way, by the way. Yes, it's Ritter. Fast Car, his version of it, just passed 1 billion streams on Spotify. In fact, that makes it only the 18th country song ever to hit that mark. But I mean, again, you think about the fact that the original sung by Tracy Chapman got that Billionaires Club last year because of its popularity. And now the Luke Combs version, it's like the same song with, you know, 2 billion streams. Those are two pretty fast cars, all I'm saying.

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0: 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If not, I'll tell you coming up.
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7: Tonight brings partly cloudy skies with lows in the upper 60s. Tomorrow, rain becomes possible, close to half an inch of accumulation, and a passing thunderstorm can't be ruled out, with highs near 84. Clouds linger tomorrow night, lows again in the upper 60s. Wednesday brings a mix of sun and clouds, temperatures back in the mid-80s. Thursday turns considerably cloudier, highs in the upper 70s, lows near the low 60s,

Well, no big lottery winner over the weekend. $905 million is the newest Powerball jackpot, which, you know, you cash out $392 million. I don't know I could survive on that forever. If only, right? Like, that's the only redeeming quality thing to lotteries is it gives us a chance to sit back for 6 seconds and think, what if?

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1: Imagine you're reading Pride and Prejudice, except you're not reading it. Harris Dickinson and Marissa Abella are reading it to you on Audible. 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You yearn for Elizabeth and Mr. Darcy to profess their undying love for one another. 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
2: Tonight brings partly cloudy skies with lows in the upper 60s. Tomorrow, rain becomes possible, close to half an inch of accumulation, and a passing thunderstorm can't be ruled out, with highs near 84. Clouds linger tomorrow night, lows again in the upper 60s. Wednesday brings a mix of sun and clouds, temperatures back in the mid-80s. Thursday turns considerably cloudier, highs in the upper 70s, lows near the low 60s.
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Well, she walked right up to me, handed me a beer, gave me a look like, let's get out of here.

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0: can't rule out some rain overnight with lows in the upper 60s. Today looks wet with close to half an inch likely and an isolated storm or two possible as temperatures climb to the mid 80s. Tonight turns partly cloudy with similar lows in the upper 60s. Tomorrow expect a few clouds and highs again in the mid 80s. Then Thursday brings clouds mixed with some sun, highs in the upper 70s and lows in the low 60s.
1: The brightest stars in the country shine here.

We can't rule out some rain overnight with lows in the upper 60s. Today looks wet with close to half an inch likely and an isolated storm or two possible as temperatures climb to the mid 80s. Tonight turns partly cloudy with similar lows in the upper 60s. Tomorrow expect a few clouds and highs again in the mid 80s. Then Thursday brings clouds mixed with some sun, highs in the upper 70s and lows in the low 60s.

We can't rule out some rain overnight with lows in the upper 60s. Today looks wet with close to half an inch likely and an isolated storm or two possible as temperatures climb to the mid 80s. Tonight turns partly cloudy with similar lows in the upper 60s. Tomorrow expect a few clouds and highs again in the mid 80s. Then Thursday brings clouds mixed with some sun, highs in the upper 70s and lows in the low 60s.

We can't rule out some rain overnight with lows in the upper 60s. Today looks wet with close to half an inch likely and an isolated storm or two possible as temperatures climb to the mid 80s. Tonight turns partly cloudy with similar lows in the upper 60s. Tomorrow expect a few clouds and highs again in the mid 80s. Then Thursday brings clouds mixed with some sun, highs in the upper 70s and lows in the low 60s.

0: Reading Chelsea along with you. Okay, Chelsea, so this
1: psoriasis.
0: It's like psoriasis.
1: Oh, there you go.
0: More than 10,000 Americans have had the stomach parasite, or have it right now, actually. And a food reviewer says it made her lose 17 pounds in 3 weeks, which is why some of these crazy young people are like, I want to get this so I can lose a bunch of weight.
1: No, it's serious. Mostly business. Water weight. Yeah. There's been people that have passed away from it. I mean,
0: CDC says 47 states are affected. So this Tennessee food reviewer, she's 29 years old. She tested positive for this. Christina Hart tested positive after more than a week of what she thought was just food poisoning. And I would think as a food reviewer, you maybe try some interesting things. And
1: yes.
0: She was sick 3 weeks, as I said, lost 17 pounds, and said the parasite makes you, quote, lose complete control. Which I think we all understand what she's talking about. Michigan leads the country in cases. They've reported the first two deaths tied to the outbreak. I have heard of people going to the bathroom like 30 times in a day.
1: Yeah, that's pretty serious.
0: It's interesting to live in a world where this Christina, who's 29, is willing to go on like social media and be like, here's what happened. And I actually think it's good. No shame.
1: But I think it gives people a reality of what it's really like. I mean, this is not a joke.
0: No. Do you remember during COVID, if anyone had a sniffle, they would be like, oh, it's not
1: yes,
0: COVID.
1: Yes.
0: Well, now does anyone have like an upset stomach and they just start freaking out? And
1: probably.
0: Then the next day you're fine?
1: Probably.
0: Because you're like, wait, is this the beginning of it? I think this is probably one of those things where after a week, but she thought she had food poisoning for a week.
1: Mm.
0: So even a food reviewer could be like, I think this kind of like, you know.
1: Yes.
0: Like, you know if you have this.
1: Okay.

0: Reed, Chelsea, along with you. Hope you're doing great. All right, I was looking, Chelsea. We are just about at the point here where we are no longer going to have sunsets after 8 o'clock.
1: Okay. I don't know. Text us, 910-912-6060. Does that make you sad or kind of happy a little bit?
0: For, as we lose these sunsets, and it's going to, you know, as you go across the state, so Milwaukee will be first.
1: Sure.
0: You know, like La Crosse, Eau Claire, they'll be last. But it won't be again until May of 2027. But I have to say, if you have young kids,
1: yeah,
0: the 9 o'clock sunset is not the easiest sunset.
1: No, and they're like, well, the sun's still out. And it's just like, yep, I don't know how to explain this to you.
0: Yeah, so if you also, if we can get this daylight savings time thing, you know, locked in, and we don't have any more of those, like,
1: we'll
0: 4 p.m. sunsets, then I don't think that'll be as sad for me.
1: Oh.
0: Because the days won't be so ridiculously short.
1: Okay.

guy. The other trying to cross the line, line, line. Yeah, the way you make me feel, I wanna

0: Reading Chelsea with you. Brandon Jennings, Chelsea, was a famous Bucks player.
1: Yes.
0: How would you like to try and compete against him?
1: I don't know.
0: So former Bucks guard Brandon Jennings will be playing the Pro-Am division of Hoop It Up 3-on-3, August 15th and 16th in Deer District. So that's this coming weekend.
1: Okay.
0: And Jennings is 36, played 305 games with the Bucks over a couple stints. I guess he coined Bucks in six. He has not touched the ball in a minute, as he said, but he's been walking 5 miles a day on the golf course.
1: Wow.
0: He thinks players try and isolate him and says his fun-loving side goes out the window between the lines. So, yeah, if you wanted to check that out, you could. And I have to say that I think it's cool when these, you know, former pro guys do their thing. And if you ever watch on Instagram when, like, a regular person tries to play one of these, like, retired NBA guys... And it's horrible. Like, you see how incredibly good at basketball.
1: I'd like to give it a try.
0: Yeah.
1: Reed's like, oh my goodness.
0: I mean, he would beat me 100-0 probably.
1: Okay.

0: Hey, it's Reed and Chelsea along with you. All right, Chelsea, Brewers. So they are promoting first baseman Blake Burke from AA Biloxi to AAA Nashville, 23 okay. years old, hitting .285 average with 30 home runs and 88 RBI for the Shuckers, Biloxi Shuckers. Love it. For those of you baseball aficionados, it's a 969 OPS. First round pick in the 2024 draft out of Tennessee, came from High A, Wisconsin in 2025. Milwaukee currently has the fewest home runs in baseball, despite that incredible record.
1: Really?
0: Yep. But hey,
1: well, then I say that that's almost makes us better.
0: Well,
1: because the fact that you're getting these single and doubles and
0: you don't
1: getting
0: have to
1: people around.
0: Win or, you don't win or die. Didn't the Brewers a couple seasons ago? I mean, it was feast or famine
1: yeah.
0: for their scoring if they hit home runs or not.
1: Yeah.
0: Now they got a fellow prospect, Andrew Fisher, who has 35 home runs in 97 games. They are seen as Milwaukee's 2027 power injection. Is there any chance they would get brought up towards the end of the year? We'll certainly see.
1: Hmm.
0: But if it ain't broke, don't fix it. But also, as you do look to the postseason, it's good to have some pop in the bat so you don't have to manufacture as many runs.
1: Okay.
0: But this is where I'm so, in some way, I mean, yeah, people mad that they didn't give, you know, a ton for that pitcher that went to the Dodgers, but they're playing for the future too. And maybe they're a year away.
1: Mm.
0: And if that's the case, I'm glad the organization's not taking this talent that they have amassed and just giving it up. And you get a salary cap in this deal, and I mean, Brewers could go on a run here.

0: She's Chelsea. I'm Reed. I think some of you may have seen this. So the kid would not buckle up and they had to cancel the flight. My dad sent this to us.
1: Reading the article. Yeah.
0: And I had seen this on something else too.
1: Stranding passengers overnight. The airplane was supposed to take off at 10:30.
0: Now we have been in a situation where our toddler wouldn't buckle her seatbelt. And we have been in a situation where you got the crying kid. If you have kids and you've taken them when they're little, they've been there. And if you haven't, you've been on a plane with that. Mm-hmm. And you feel bad for the parents and the kid. But imagine how you'd feel if they had to ground the whole plane.
1: Yeah, I mean, I'm surprised that a child was on a 10:30 p.m. flight.
0: Yeah, but you could see the parents saying, well, they're going to sleep overnight. This will be easy. This is going from British Columbia to Toronto.
1: It's unclear how old the child was.
0: The plane had left the terminal, was heading to the runway when the crew noticed, and the parent and crew tried to secure the child. When that failed, they returned to the gate. Removing the family and their bags pushed the departure past Victoria's 12:30 a.m. runway closure. What the heck is that? Is that a rule in the United States?
1: Well, it's also like, how long have those people been on the clock for, though? That's another thing. Like, they time out after a certain time. Airlines are down to the minute. There's not a lot of time for... I'm just surprised that there are not rules that say a child under the age of 4, 3 has to be in a car seat in an airplane. I'm just shocked.
0: But we've all had, and to all the flight attendants out there, thank you for what you do. But I have had my fair share of flight attendants that are, one may say, overzealous. Is that a fair way to say
1: it? Yes, it is.
0: I mean, it's one flight, and this gal, like, if your backpack was slightly not under the seat.
1: I know.
0: I mean, she was just, and she checked everyone's seatbelts like 3 times, and it was just like, we're all just sort of looking at her like, you know, you want somebody to take their job seriously. Like, I want the pilot to be really detail-oriented, but this was so, it was so over the top. And I was just like, and she had us all, just all kind of, you know, when she'd come over, it's like, oh gosh, you know, what is it going to be this time? She got after me like twice.
1: Oh boy.
0: I like those flight attendants. They'll run your leg over if it's in the aisle when they're pushing the bev cart. It's just like, don't pay attention to me. It's on me to pay attention to you.

0: Hey, it's Reed and Chelsea. Reed cautioned to parents that are going through TSA with their kids. These recent things that have kind of become a craze, they're the colorful, squishy balls, and they're filled with gel in the inside. Those are apparently not TSA, okay.
1: Can you use a weapon?
0: Well, no, I think it might be a liquid inside or something, right?
1: Oh, and it's not under the...
0: Yeah, it's gel. So, it didn't cross parents' minds that said, you know,
1: and
0: this
1: you gotta
0: is
1: sit
0: not
1: there
0: right.
1: And throw it away in front of your child. There's some good life lesson there, though, maybe.
0: Absolutely no exceptions, they say.
1: So, you're standing there, and the child's like, well, let's not go on the flight. And you're
0: literally,
1: like,
0: they're like, I'm not going without squishy marshmallow. Okay, Johnny.
1: Oh, man.

Country music news. Interesting question here. Taste of Country had a reporter who asked Gary LaVox, lead singer of Rascal Flatts, is your voice insured? A lot of singers do this, of course, because if you lose that, a lot of money that you'll miss out on. And his answer was so genuine, he said, I don't know. He said, I don't know. I'd have to phone a friend. I have no idea. And he said that there's a lot of people on the team. So he said, I don't know if they've insured it or not. He said, I might have them insured. I'm going to have to call them when I get off this interview. So, again, voice insurance, certainly a lot of major recording companies do this. And I think it's interesting that Gary LaVox actually sitting there thinking, I don't know. An ABC News report from back in the day said Bob Dylan, Rod Stewart, Bruce Springsteen, the Beatles had reportedly insured their voices. TMZ reported that in 2016, Mariah Carey had a $35 million insurance policy on her voice and another $35 million on her legs. Vanity Fair independently reported the story while attributing the details to TMZ. So hopefully Gary has the insurance and hopefully he never needs it.

0: She's Chelsea. I'm Reed. Okay, Chelsea, dog trainer kept driving past a man walking a leash with no dog. So she had to stop and ask, why?
1: Oh, is this sad?
0: She pulled over and asked if he had lost his dog, and he nodded. And she said, me too, and hugged him.
1: Oh.
0: The man said people made fun of him for walking with the leash, but he missed his dog. This gal who lost her own dog shared the encounter on Instagram. It went viral. And she now waves to the man each time she passes and says a prayer for his comfort.
1: So he does this every day?
0: Mm-hmm.
1: Oh, my gosh.
0: And I have to say that it's such a good reminder that when you get to be judgmental, you know, what is that person doing? You have no idea what they're going through. And I think it's very sweet of her to say a prayer for him and wave to him each time. If that's how he, that's his therapy, that's how he's getting through that pain, who in the world are we to judge?

0: Hey, it's Reed and Chelsea along with you. All right, Chelsea, we like brats, right?
1: Oh, yeah.
0: Hot dogs, good Chicago dog.
1: Oh, yeah.
0: But beef they dog. Say an all beef, Chelsea.
1: Beef dog.
0: But Chelsea, what if I told you the best hot dog apparently comes from Iceland?
1: Really? I don't know that I would believe that.
0: In this state, I mean, we know what like a good bratwurst is.
1: Oh, yeah.
0: I mean, we just, on Sunday, watched grown men and women in suits race around in hot dog costumes. And
1: oh, my chorizo. Gosh.
0: Chorizo won, by the way.
1: It's all so much fun, isn't it?
0: Chelsea said to me, and you've watched that race with me how many times? And you're like, why is that so entertaining? And I'm like, there's nothing not entertaining about watching. And then they hand it off to the kids on Sundays. And there's always inevitably one kid that doesn't know which direction to go.
1: How do you sign up your kid for that?
0: We had good seats on the first baseline.
1: Although I don't really think Grant would do that well. Just he's like, wouldn't want to be away from us.
0: Well, him standing there, he'd be like, what am I doing here?
1: And like, you have like, well, in the case 42, of Sunday, 000, right?
0: 700
1: people. 42,000
0: people
1: looking at you. It's like, whoa.
0: I watched close. Because the kids, so they start from the third base and they hand the baton off to the kids in the first base. So we were like 10 rows up on first base.

0: good, really good seats. And I watched this one woman who was part of the marketing people, and she's got the headset on with the mic, and she's telling this little kid, she's like, you're going to run this way. The other three or whatever you could tell knew it. She's like, you're going to run this way. And they're running around. They get so excited that what the kid, he's like, he just kind of starts, and she's like, go, go. And I think he finished last, or she finished last, but it was so cute.
1: Yeah, but that's so funny.
0: There's always one kid that gets turned around, but they can't hardly see in those things.
1: Maybe that's something that's on my list to do. I don't know.
0: Coming
1: up. No, not really. Probably to be in a costume that.
0: Well, you're going to be hot and sweaty.
1: Somebody else was in.
0: Do they dry clean them ever between everything?
1: No.
0: And so coming up, though, I'm going to tell you about the Icelandic hot dog. Apparently the best in the world. We'll see.
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5: Rain looks likely today, around a quarter inch possible with an isolated storm or two. Temperatures climbing to 83, partly cloudy overnight, lows near 70. Tomorrow brings some sun breaking through, highs in the mid 80s, then clouds at times tomorrow night with similar lows in the upper 60s. Thursday offers clouds and some sun, highs in the low 80s, lows near 63. Friday looks partly cloudy, highs in the upper 70s.
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1: Eddie feels like he may have been scammed, so this could possibly be a scam alert. What happened?
2: It's a weird one. I keep going to my Venmo, and somebody is sending me $1 over and over. I've gotten it 3 times now. It's just $1 by the same person, and I'm like trying to figure out how this is a scam. Because I've got the $3.
1: You kept $3.
2: Yeah, I've kept it. But how is that a scam? Like, how are they going to scam me from this?
1: Can you pull up your Venmo?
2: Sure.
1: So possibly what has happened, because people will do this to me, is they will send me $1, $5, knowing that when I get it, you can write a message with it.

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1: Someone's worried their neighbor is spying on them with their outdoor cameras. 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Also, Pat Monahan, the lead singer of Train, who has Drops of Jupiter, Hey Soul Sister. We'll talk to him coming up as well. Also, Giving Tuesday. 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
1: 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Bobby Bones here. I hope you're with us in the morning at 6. That's when we start. It's the Bobby Bones Show right here on Kix 106.3.
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0: Number three could be Marry Me, because I wrote it in front of my wife sitting on our kitchen counter with an acoustic guitar, and I really would marry her every day.
1: You wrote it, not just played it for her. You wrote it in front of her?
0: I was writing it, and I was like, what about this? And so that was important.

And then, you know, I wrote the song Drive By for James Blunt, and they didn't want it. And so it was a pretty important song for us.

0: Yeah. He listened to all of them. And let me tell you, if you heard those 82 songs, you would consider jumping out a window. And he found that one and a few others. And he was like, so basically of those 82, there were probably six songs that were like made the album. And then I built around that. Like Save Me San Francisco was the last song to be written because I needed to put the period on it. That was the name of the album. And the whole vibe was, I need my band to go back to San Francisco and be a part of that community. So that's how that whole thing started. So he thought it was special or weird, which is special sometimes. The Bobby
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2: 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Yeah.
1: 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It's a pretty good one. Good thing this guy was there. It's next.
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8: It's primary election day today. There are at least four Western Wisconsin county or school districts items on ballots today. There are three Western Wisconsin sheriff's primaries. All are Republican primaries with no Democrats running, so today's results will all but officially decide all three races. In Monroe County, Chief Deputy Chris Weaver against former jail sergeant and Toma business owner Mike Krause. In Juneau County, between Chief Deputy Zach Board and former Monroe County Deputy Wilton and Norwalk Police Chief and current Waniwak resident Steve Johnson. In Trempealeau County, a three-way race between incumbent Erica Coxlean, Chief Deputy Wayne Dahl, and Blair Police Chief Kent Johnson. In the Gay Electric Trempealeau School District, a $45 million building referendum to update and expand kindergarten classrooms, libraries, and career and tech ed spaces, repair roofs, masonry, doors, windows, electric, heating, and sidewalks, strengthen entrance security, update fire alarms and protection, and add backup power. Cost would be $192 a year for the owner of a $200,000 district home. The next monthly meeting of the La Crosse County Data Center Study Committee is tomorrow evening at 5 o'clock at the County Administrative Center. There'll be presentations from two energy companies. The committee is expected to meet through next spring. A three-day trial begins today for a UWL student charged in February with sexual assault of a drunk victim in a dorm room. Police say the victim told them she woke up on a futon naked and that 20-year-old Logan Zadanowicz was in the room with her when she passed out. A Blair woman was injured in an alleged one-car drunk driving rollover crash just south of Blair Saturday afternoon. Police say 20-year-old Cassandra Segrero drove her truck into a ditch and ended up on the passenger side. Segrero suffered injuries that are not life-threatening. Police say speed is also believed to be a factor in the crash. Judge Todd Ziegler heard his final Monroe County case last Wednesday and starts as a state appeals court judge tomorrow. Ziegler started his 19th year as a county judge August 1st. Was in private practice for 10 years before that, and began as an appeals court.

0: law clerk and talks about why he decided to leave Monroe County for the appeals court.
1: Being able to look at, research, read regarding some challenging legal issues, work with other judges and other professionals of talking through those significant, sometimes complex legal issues and working through those, which I really enjoyed when I was on the Court of Appeals as a law clerk, where you got to have those discussions and really focus on some things that maybe I don't get to do as much as a circuit court judge. So getting back to that is something that has interested me and just think it's the right time for me to make that change.
0: Ziegler says what he was happiest about achieving in Monroe County was getting a drunk driving treatment court in place in 2011. And now you're up to date. Craig Otto, Magnum Media News.
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3: Rain looks likely today, around a quarter inch possible with an isolated storm or two. Temperatures climbing to 83. Partly cloudy overnight, lows near 70. Tomorrow brings some sun breaking through, highs in the mid 80s, then clouds at times tomorrow night with similar lows in the upper 60s. Thursday offers clouds and some sun, highs in the low 80s, lows near 63. Friday looks partly cloudy, highs in the upper 70s.
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0: Let's take a second and talk about Giving Tuesday, where I just try to help people. 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
4: It's primary election day today. There are at least 4 Western Wisconsin county or school districts items on ballots today. There are 3 Western Wisconsin sheriff's primaries. All are Republican primaries with no Democrats running, so today's results will all but officially decide all 3 races. In Monroe County, Chief Deputy Chris Weaver against former jail sergeant and Toma business owner Mike Krause. In Juneau County, between Chief Deputy Zach Board and former Monroe County Deputy Wilton and Norwalk Police Chief and current Waniwak resident Steve Johnson. In Trempealeau County, a 3-way race between incumbent Erica Coxlean, Chief Deputy Wayne Dahl, and Blair Police Chief Kent Johnson. In the Gay Electric Trempealeau School District, a $45 million building referendum to update and expand kindergarten classrooms, libraries, and career and tech ed spaces, repair roofs, masonry, doors, windows, electric, heating, and sidewalks, strengthen entrance security, update fire alarms and protection, and add backup power. Cost would be $192 a year for the owner of a $200,000 district home. The next monthly meeting of the La Crosse County Data Center Study Committee is tomorrow evening at 5 o'clock at the County Administrative Center. There'll be presentations from 2 energy companies. The committee is expected to meet through next spring. A 3-day trial begins today for a UWL student charged in February with sexual assault of a drunk victim in a dorm room. Police say the victim told them she woke up on a futon naked and that 20-year-old Logan Zadanowicz was in the room with her when she passed out. A Blair woman was injured in an alleged one-car drunk driving rollover crash just south of Blair Saturday afternoon. Police say 20-year-old Cassandra Segrero drove her truck into a ditch and ended up on the passenger side. Segrero suffered injuries that are not life-threatening. Police say speed is also believed to be a factor in the crash. Judge Todd Ziegler heard his final Monroe County case last Wednesday and starts as a state appeals court judge tomorrow. Ziegler started his 19th year as a county judge August 1st, was in private practice for 10 years before that, and began as an appeals court law clerk, and talks about why he decided to leave Monroe County for the appeals court.
5: Being able to look at, research, read regarding some challenging legal issues, work with other judges and other professionals of talking through those significant, sometimes complex legal issues and working through those, which I really enjoyed when I was on the Court of Appeals as a law clerk, where you got to have those discussions and really focus on some things that maybe I don't get to do as much as a circuit court judge. So getting back to that is something that has interested me and just think it's the right time for me to make that change.
4: Ziegler says what he was happiest about achieving in Monroe County was getting a drunk driving treatment court in place in 2011. And now you're up to date. Craig Otto, Magnum Media News.
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7: Rain looks likely today, around a quarter inch possible with an isolated storm or two. Temperatures climbing to 83, partly cloudy overnight, lows near 70. Tomorrow brings some sun breaking through, highs in the mid 80s, then clouds at times tomorrow night with similar lows in the upper 60s. Thursday offers clouds and some sun, highs in the low 80s, lows near 63. Friday looks partly cloudy, highs in the upper 70s.
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2: Did Eddie get scammed through Venmo? We talk about that. Also, Pat Monahan, the lead singer of Train, on today's show. They sang Drops of Jupiter, Hey Soul Sister. 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
1: I had a couple stories here. I laughed out loud at this one. Maybe I shouldn't have. A 26-year-old man has been arrested because he was standing on top of a hospital roof dressed as the

0: me something good.
1: We got a lineman from Florida State who saved a guy's life out on the water while fishing. It's a pretty good one. Good thing this guy was there. It's next. This is the Bobby Bones Show. Hey, it's Bobby Bones. 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You know the ones. They make the perfect treat for someone you love with dozens of restaurants and stores to choose from. And you know, Dollar General has been a part of my life for so many years. And now we're super excited to partner with them for Back to School. And they have the Yellow Glasses campaign that supports the Dollar General Literacy Foundation. This is what community looks like.
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4: It's primary election day today. There are at least 4 Western Wisconsin county or school districts items on ballots today. There are 3 Western Wisconsin sheriff's primaries. All are Republican primaries with no Democrats running. So today's results will all but officially decide all 3 races. In Monroe County, Chief Deputy Chris Weaver against former jail sergeant and Toma business owner Mike Kraus. In Juneau County, between Chief Deputy Zach Board and former Monroe County Deputy Wilton and Norwalk Police Chief and current Waniwak resident Steve Johnson. In Trempealeau County, a 3-way race

0: between incumbent Erica Coxlean, Chief Deputy Wayne Dahl, and Blair Police Chief Kent Johnson. In the Gay Electric Trempealeau School District, a $45 million building referendum to update and expand kindergarten classrooms, libraries, and career and tech ed spaces, repair roofs, masonry, doors, windows, electric, heating, and sidewalks, strengthen entrance security, update fire alarms and protection, and add backup power. Cost would be $192 a year for the owner of a $200,000 district home. The next monthly meeting of the La Crosse County Data Center Study Committee is tomorrow evening at 5 o'clock at the County Administrative Center. There'll be presentations from two energy companies. The committee is expected to meet through next spring. A three-day trial begins today for a UWL student charged in February with sexual assault of a drunk victim in a dorm room. Police say the victim told them she woke up on a futon naked and that 20-year-old Logan Zadanowicz was in the room with her when she passed out. A Blair woman was injured in an alleged one-car drunk driving rollover crash just south of Blair Saturday afternoon. Police say 20-year-old Cassandra Segrero drove her truck into a ditch and ended up on the passenger side. Segrero suffered injuries that are not life-threatening. Police say speed is also believed to be a factor in the crash. Judge Todd Ziegler heard his final Monroe County case last Wednesday and starts as a state appeals court judge tomorrow. Ziegler started his 19th year as a county judge August 1st, was in private practice for 10 years before that, and began as an appeals court law clerk, and talks about why he decided to leave Monroe County for the appeals court.
1: Being able to look at, research, read regarding some challenging legal issues, work with other judges and other professionals of talking through those significant, sometimes complex legal issues and working through those, which I really enjoyed when I was on the Court of Appeals as a law clerk, where you got to have those discussions and really focus on some things that maybe I don't get to do as much as a circuit court judge. So getting back to that is something that has interested me and just think it's the right time for me to make that change.
0: Ziegler says what he was happiest about achieving in Monroe County was getting a drunk driving treatment court in place in 2011. And now you're up to date. Craig Otto, Magnum Media News.
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3: Rain looks likely today, around a quarter inch possible with an isolated storm or two. Temperatures climbing to 83. Partly cloudy overnight, lows near 70. Tomorrow brings some sun breaking through, highs in the mid-80s, then clouds at times tomorrow night with similar lows in the upper 60s. Thursday offers clouds and some sun, highs in the low 80s, lows near 63. Friday looks partly cloudy, highs in the upper 70s.
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6: Hi, I'm State Representative Steve Doyle. 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Right now, Wisconsin has a $2.5 billion surplus. 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This is at the same time as folks are straining to make ends meet, and some people are even skipping meals, medical care, and child care. Democrats and Republicans each have their own ideas as to what should happen with your money. However, in these polarized times, disagreement means gridlock, and gridlock means we're sitting on your money. That's why I'm asking our Democratic governor and our Republican legislative leaders to bring us back into special session to return your money now. Look, I voted for tax breaks in our current budget and for the budget surplus proposal put forth earlier this year, and I stand ready to vote for any reasonable proposal to provide needed relief again today, now. And that's why this message was paid for by the friends of Steve Doyle.
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7: Rain looks likely today, around a quarter inch possible with an isolated storm or two. Temperatures climbing to 83. Partly cloudy overnight, lows near 70. Tomorrow brings some sun breaking through, highs in the mid-80s, then clouds at times tomorrow night with similar lows in the upper 60s. Thursday offers clouds and some sun, highs in the low 80s, lows near 63. Friday looks partly cloudy, highs in the upper 70s.
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4: Today, rain is possible with about a quarter inch of accumulation, plus a brief thunderstorm in the mix, and highs near 80. Tonight brings cloudy periods with lows near 68. Tomorrow, expect partly cloudy skies and highs in the mid-80s, followed by another partly cloudy night with lows again in the upper 60s. Thursday looks mostly cloudy with highs near 81, and Friday rounds things out partly cloudy with a high in the upper 70s.
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2: I'm going to go over and talk to Anna in Florida. Anna, you're on the show. Hi.
3: Hi. Oh, my gosh. Good morning, studio.
0: Morning.
3: I love you guys. So I wanted to say to Eddie, please let your son do the violin. You never know where it's going to go. My son started with the violin in high school, or actually middle school. And by the time he got to high school, he was first chair. They went to China to play for the opening for the Olympics. And it was just an amazing, you know, event for him. And now he taught himself how to play guitar. And he's on Instagram and he's trying to get out there. But you just never know. So let your son do violin.
2: With you.
3: And
2: I'm sorry to interrupt. Keep going, Anna. I didn't mean to interrupt you. Go ahead.
3: No, go right ahead.
2: Okay. With Eddie, too, there were times where he didn't want his sons doing things that he thought were feminine.
4: No.
2: No, I'm not saying violin is, but there have been other times.
4: Like my other son wanted to do the band. But I was like, we've spent so much time and money in basketball, and they're good. Like, why not just keep that going? Why are we trying to venture out into a...
2: It's so weird that you're a music guy and you're like not supportive of
5: that
2: music.
5: That part's bizarre.
4: Like, to me, it's the expensive violin.
2: The violin's expensive. That's the crazy part.
4: You know what I mean? And how many violinists do you know? We mentioned like a handful out of everyone we know.
5: And it's really cool that they get to play it. Like,
2: yeah, and also I would use that argument a bit against you. Is that how many violinists do you know? Correct. That means there's not near as many violin players in the world as guitar players. So if you're actually good, you're not fighting an ocean of guitar players. You're fighting a small sea of violin players.
4: Yeah. And don't get it twisted. He's going to do it. Like, we've already committed. He signed up. He's going to do it. But I already know what's going to happen. Without a crystal ball, I know that he's going to quit.
5: Well, that's the spirit.
2: Your ball. What do you see inside the ball?
4: He's not going to be playing violin.
5: If he had a better example

0: home.
1: Great. Oh, excuse me?
2: Like a supportive dad?
0: Yeah, and someone that follows through.
3: Dang.
1: Wow, Amy. That hurts my feelings.
3: I think if you gave someone a kidney, he'd play violin.
1: Oh, interesting.
3: Yep. I think that's Amy nailed it there. Anna, thank you for your call.
4: Oh, thank you for taking it. I love you guys.
3: Thank you. Bye. You're listening to the Bobby Ball Show. Bobby Ball Show. Appreciate everybody. Did Eddie get scammed over $1? You can hear that segment. Pat Monahan from Train. You can hear that. And so much more on the podcast. Just go search for the Bobby Bone Show. We will see you guys tomorrow. Thank you very much. Check out the podcast again. Just search for the Bobby Bone Show. Hit subscribe. We'll be here. We'll see you on Wednesday. That's it. Bye, everybody.

0: here in Wisconsin got something to say about this.
1: Yeah.
0: I know our friends in Chicago with the Chicago dog would also have something to say, but this is not competing with the bratwurst. It's a hot dog. All right, so I've got some pronunciations here. The Icelandic hot dog is called the pilsa. And it blends locally sourced beef, pork, and lamb in a natural casing. It's got a little snappy bite to it.
1: Okay.
0: It's Icelandic words, so I can't give you what the standard order. I don't know how to, but it's basically one with everything. Ketchup.
1: Yeah.
0: Mustard. Mm-hmm. Raw and crispy onions.
1: Oh.
0: And yeah, it's in Reykjavik.
1: Oh.
0: The iconic Reykjavik stand opened in 1937.
1: It draws up
0: to 2,000 visitors a day.
1: For hot dogs?
0: In peak season.
1: How many does like a New York City hot dog cart go through?
0: That's a good question. That is a very good question. Bill Clinton famously ordered one in 2004.
1: Oh.
0: And it was with just mustard, I believe.
1: This hot dog?
0: Yeah, and so it's still on the menu 22 years later, called the Clinton.
1: It's hard to find
0: in the U.S. due to a USDA ban on Icelandic beef and pork. So if you go to a place in Minneapolis, place in Maine, they make close versions of the Icelandic hot dog.
1: Yeah, I don't know. You can't beat the Chicago dog, New York dog.
0: They've also got Remoulade. I want to make sure I say this right. I've heard this very few times, which is like a mayonnaise-based sauce, tangy, briny add-ins.
1: I just love a good Wisconsin brat. I mean, we saw several of those this weekend.
0: If I handed that to our son, he would go, "What the heck is this?" If we handed it to our daughter, she'd take a bite.
1: Oh, yeah.
0: Braille's a meat eater.
1: She is.
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1: The brightest stars in the country shine

tomorrow morning. If you love television trivia, I'll give you a famous TV character. Do you know their last names? That'd be fun. And we'll do Tell Me Something Good at 55 after every hour. We will see you Wednesday on the Bobby Bones Show.

0: Reading Chelsea with you. Sad here, Chelsea. The bald eagle that millions have watched raise babies through blizzards is gone. Jackie died at 14 years old. Female bald eagle watched worldwide on Friends of the Big Bear Valley live stream. Died in the early hours yesterday morning at 14.
1: Is that typical lifespan? I don't know.
0: That's a good question. I could look that up, but it's just amazing how many, I mean, I think there's something beautiful to the fact that people enjoyed watching something as simple as just nature and a bald eagle raising its babies. The Raptor Center said she got oxygen, supportive care, and round-the-clock ICU monitoring, but declined. Believed to be the first documented bald eagle hatched in Big Bear Valley, born in 2012.
1: Wow.

So all of us as Americans can certainly appreciate the importance of the bald eagle, and it's just amazing the impact that she had.

0: country music news. All righty, let's talk about Morgan Wallen and Ella Langley, a couple powerhouses in country. They have topped the chart once again as I Can't Love You Anymore rises to number one in the Billboard Country Airplay chart. Only its 15th week, so very fast rise. This is Ella's fifth number one, Morgan's 22nd. It follows Morgan's Don't We, which just off its second week at the top. It's only the third time in the 36-year history of the chart that an artist has been number one in consecutive weeks with different songs. Who else has done this? Tim McGraw first accomplished the feat in 2002 when The Cowboy in Me replaced Jody Messina's Bring on the Rain, which features his vocals. And wouldn't you know it, though, it's the second time it happened to Morgan, who himself was the culprit in 2024. Cowgirls with Ernest succeeded Post Malone's I Had Some Help. So Morgan Wallen and Ella Langley at the absolute top of country music right now.
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0: Today, rain is possible with about a quarter inch of accumulation, plus a brief thunderstorm in the mix, and highs near 80. Tonight brings cloudy periods with lows near 68. Tomorrow, expect partly cloudy skies and highs in the mid-80s, followed by another partly cloudy night, with lows again in the upper 60s. Thursday looks mostly cloudy with highs near 81, and Friday rounds things out partly cloudy with a high in the upper 70s.
1: 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You're welcome.

0: Reed and Chelsea, along with you.
1: Reed, let's go to our text line, 910-912-6060. Do you go to bed with your significant other? Do you guys do something separate? Let's do a couple of these. The first one, this person did not write their name, but they said sometimes depends on the day. Okay.
0: So your spouse allows that?
1: I suppose. We have Jordan who said, my husband and I don't go to bed at the same time. We have a one-year-old, so I'm on bedtime duty. And by the time he's sleeping, I usually pass out after that, too.
0: See, you got to teamwork that. Chelsea and I have been there. Ships passing in the night with Brielle.
1: Well, no, they're saying, you know, she does the bedtime and then he falls asleep.
0: Oh, well, for us, it was you took the...
1: They have one child, Reed.
0: Yep, but with Brielle, I took the late shift and you took the late
1: overnight
0: shift.
1: By one, hopefully there's ish sleeping through the night. Ish.
0: Yeah, I mean, even Brielle is tough as she was. Flexibility is what it sounds like people have, Chels.
1: I see that. Let's do that one maybe a little bit later.

0: Hey, it's Reed and Chelsea. All right, text lines 910-912-6060. We've got listeners that have flexibility with their bedtime, and they don't have to go to bed with their significant other every night without fail, or else there's a problem.
1: This one says, my wife and I go to bed at the same time. It's very comforting to end the day together and talk a bit before falling asleep. Heart emoji. If one is not tired, we listen to a book or until we're ready to go to sleep.
0: That's just beautiful. I bet she texted that from his phone. That's wonderful.
1: Well, it says my wife and I.
0: Yeah, I bet. All right, dude. That's good. Good for you, man. That's awesome.
1: No, do you like talking before falling asleep, Reed? Reed's like,
0: typically.
1: No. In fact, I don't. I talk to this lady.
0: Well, we got to get to
1: in
0: bed.
1: In the morning right. At work.
0: We got to get to bed. We got to hurry up. We got to go. And then she'll yap for like 20 minutes.
1: Some nights I like the talking, Reed.
0: But then you're not into it. If I'm talking, you're like, would you just shut up? Like, seriously, like kids don't use the word, but Chelsea at night
1: would
0: be like.
1: I said, would you just please be quiet? I have said that to you after a long day of listening to you yap all day. Okay, let's keep this positive, everybody. That's a beautiful text. Thank you.

0: Reading Chelsea along with you. Okay, Chelsea, so this
1: psoriasis.
0: It's like psoriasis.
1: Oh, there you go.
0: More than 10,000 Americans have had the stomach parasite, or have it right now, actually. And a food reviewer says it made her lose 17 pounds in 3 weeks, which is why some of these crazy young people are like, I want to get this so I can lose a bunch of weight.
1: No, it's serious. Mostly business. Water weight. Yeah. There's been people that have passed away from it. I mean,
0: CDC says 47 states are affected. So this Tennessee food reviewer, she's 29 years old. She tested positive for this. Christina Hart tested positive after more than a week of what she thought was just food poisoning. And I would think as a food reviewer, you maybe try some interesting things. And
1: yes.
0: She was sick 3 weeks, as I said, lost 17 pounds, and said the parasite makes you, quote, lose complete control. Which I think we all understand what she's talking about. Michigan leads the country in cases. They've reported the first two deaths tied to the outbreak. I have heard of people going to the bathroom like 30 times in a day.
1: Yeah, that's pretty serious.
0: It's interesting to live in a world where this Christina, who's 29, is willing to go on like social media and be like, here's what happened. And I actually think it's good. No shame.
1: But I think it gives people a reality of what it's really like. I mean, this is not a joke.
0: No. Do you remember during COVID, if anyone had a sniffle, they would be like, oh, it's not COVID.
1: Yes, yes.
0: Well, now does anyone have like an upset stomach and they start freaking out? And then the next day you're fine?
1: Probably.
0: Because you're like, wait, is this the beginning of it? I think this is probably one of those things where after a week, but she thought she had food poisoning for a week.
1: Mm.
0: So even a food reviewer could be like, but I think this kind of like, you know.
1: Yes.
0: Like, you know if you have this.
1: Okay.

0: Reed, Chelsea, along with you. Hope you're doing great. All right, I was looking, Chelsea. We are just about at the point here where we are no longer going to have sunsets after 8 o'clock.
1: Okay. I don't know. Text us, 910-912-6060. Does that make you sad or kind of happy a little bit?
0: For, as we lose these sunsets, and it's going to, you know, as you go across the state, so Milwaukee will be first.
2: Sure.
0: You know, like La Crosse, Eau Claire, they'll be last. But it won't be again until May of 2027. But I have to say, if you have young kids,
1: yeah,
0: the 9 o'clock sunset is not the easiest sunset.
1: No, and they're like, well, the sun's still out. And it's just like, oh, I don't know how to explain this to you.
0: Yeah, so if you also, if we can get this daylight savings time thing, you know, locked in, and we don't have any more of those like 4 p.m. sunsets, then I don't think that'll be as sad for me.
1: Oh.
0: Because the days won't be so ridiculously short.
1: Okay.
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0: News.
1: Reed and Chelsea with you. Brandon Jennings, Chelsea, was a famous Bucks player.
2: Yes.
1: How would you like to try and compete against him?
2: I don't know.
1: So former Bucks guard Brandon Jennings will be playing the Pro-Am division of Hoop It Up 3-on-3, August 15th and 16th in Deer District. So that's this coming weekend.
2: Okay.
1: And Jennings is 36, played 305 games with the Bucks over a couple stints. I guess he coined Bucks in six. He has not touched the ball in a minute, as he said, but he's been walking 5 miles a day on the golf course.
2: Wow.
1: He thinks players try and isolate him and says his fun-loving side goes out the window between the lines. So, yeah, if you wanted to check that out, you could. And I have to say that I think it's cool when these, you know, former pro guys do their thing. And if you ever watch on Instagram when like a regular person tries to play one of these like retired NBA guys, and it's horrible. Like you see how incredibly good at basketball.
2: I'd like to give it a try.
1: Yeah.
2: Reed's like, oh my goodness.
1: I mean, you wouldn't. He would beat you. He would beat me 100-0 probably.
2: Okay.
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1: It's primary election day today. There are at least four Western Wisconsin county or school districts items on ballots today. There are three Western Wisconsin sheriff's primaries. All are Republican primaries with no Democrats running, so today's results will all but officially decide all three races. In Monroe County, Chief Deputy Chris Weaver against former jail sergeant and Toma business owner Mike Krause. In Juneau County, between Chief Deputy Zach Board and former Monroe County Deputy Wilton and Norwalk Police Chief and current Waniwak resident Steve Johnson. In Trempealeau County, a three-way race between incumbent Erica Coxlean, Chief Deputy Wayne Dahl, and Blair Police Chief Kent Johnson. In the Gay Electric Trempealeau School District, a $45 million building referendum to update and expand kindergarten classrooms, libraries, and career and tech ed spaces, repair roofs, masonry, doors, windows, electric, heating, and sidewalks, strengthen entrance security, update fire alarms and protection, and add backup power. Cost would be $192 a year for the owner of a $200,000

0: our district home. The next monthly meeting of the La Crosse County Data Center Study Committee is tomorrow evening at 5 o'clock at the County Administrative Center. There'll be presentations from two energy companies. The committee is expected to meet through next spring. A three-day trial begins today for a UWL student charged in February with sexual assault of a drunk victim in a dorm room. Police say the victim told them she woke up on a futon naked and that 20-year-old Logan Zadanowicz was in the room with her when she passed out. A Crawford County man who pled no contest to three felonies in May after he allegedly caused a crash while drunk that led to a victim suffering life-threatening injuries in La Crosse in July of 2023 is scheduled to be sentenced tomorrow morning. 55-year-old Jonathan Full will be sentenced. Judge Todd Ziegler heard his final Monroe County case last Wednesday and starts as a state appeals court judge tomorrow. Ziegler started his 19th year as a county judge August 1st. Was in private practice for 10 years before that, and began as an appeals court law clerk, and talks about why he decided to leave Monroe County for the appeals court.
1: Being able to look at, research, read regarding some challenging legal issues, work with other judges and other professionals of talking through those significant, sometimes complex legal issues and working through those, which I really enjoyed when I was on the Court of Appeals as a law clerk, where you got to have those discussions and really focus on some things that maybe I don't get to do as much as a circuit court judge. So getting back to that is something that has interested me and just think it's the right time for me to make that change.
0: Ziegler says what he was happiest about achieving in Monroe County was getting a drunk driving treatment court in place in 2011. And now you're up to date. Craig Otto, Magnum Media News.
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4: Today, rain is possible with about a quarter inch of accumulation, plus a brief thunderstorm in the mix, and highs near 80. Tonight brings cloudy periods with lows near 68. Tomorrow, expect partly cloudy skies and highs in the mid-80s, followed by another partly cloudy night with lows again in the upper 60s. Thursday looks mostly cloudy with highs near 81, and Friday rounds things out partly cloudy with a high in the upper 70s.

0: Hey, it's Reed and Chelsea along with you. All right, Chelsea, Brewers. So they are promoting first baseman Blake Burke from AA Biloxi to AAA Nashville, 23 okay. years old, hitting .285 average with 30 home runs and 88 RBI for the Shuckers, the Biloxi Shuckers. Love it. For those of you baseball aficionados, it's a 969 OPS. First round pick in the 2024 draft out of Tennessee came from High A, Wisconsin in 2025. Milwaukee currently has the fewest home runs in baseball, despite that incredible record.
1: Really?
0: Yep. But
1: well,
0: hey, that's,
1: then I say that that's almost makes us better.
0: Well,
1: because the fact that you're getting these single and doubles and
0: you don't
1: getting
0: have to
1: people around,
0: win or, you don't win or die. Didn't the Brewers a couple seasons ago? I mean, it was feast or famine
1: yeah.
0: for their scoring if they hit home runs or not.
1: Yeah.
0: Now they got a fellow prospect, Andrew Fisher, who has 35 home runs in 97 games. They are seen as Milwaukee's 2027 power injection. Is there any chance they would get brought up towards the end of the year? We'll certainly see.
1: Hmm.
0: But if it ain't broke, don't fix it. But also, as you do look to the postseason, it's good to have some pop in the bat so you don't have to manufacture as many runs.
1: Okay.
0: But this is where I'm so, in some way, I mean, you have people mad that they didn't give, you know, a ton for that pitcher that went to the Dodgers, but they're playing for the future too. And maybe they're a year away. And if that's the case, I'm glad the organization's not taking this talent that they have amassed and just giving it up. And you get a salary cap in this deal, and I mean, Brewers could go on a run here.

0: She's Chelsea. I'm Reed. I think some of you may have seen this. So the kid would not buckle up and they had to cancel the flight. My
1: I'm
0: dad sent this to us.
1: Reading the article. Yeah.
0: And I had seen this on something else too.
1: Stranding passengers overnight. The airplane was supposed to take off at 10:30.
0: Now we have been in a situation where our toddler wouldn't buckle her seatbelt. And we have been in a situation where you got the crying kid. If you have kids and you've taken them when they're little, they've been there. And if you haven't, you've been on a plane with that. Mm-hmm. And you feel bad for the parents and the kid. But imagine how you'd feel if they had to ground the whole plane.
1: Yeah, I mean, I'm surprised that a child was on a 10:30 p.m. flight.
0: Yeah, but you could see the parents saying, well, they're going to sleep overnight. This will be easy. It's going from British Columbia to Toronto.
1: It's unclear how old the child was.
0: The plane had left the terminal, was heading to the runway when the crew noticed, and the parent and crew tried to secure the child. When that failed, they returned to the gate. Removing the family and their bags pushed the departure past Victoria's 12:30 a.m. runway closure. What the heck is that? Is that a rule in the United States?
1: Well, it's also like, how long have those people been on the clock for, though, too?
0: Well,
1: that's another thing. Like, they time out after a certain time. There's not... Airlines are down to the minute. There's not a lot of time for... I'm just surprised that there are not rules that say a child under the age of 4, 3 has to be in a car seat in an airplane. I'm just shocked.
0: But we've all had, and to all the flight attendants out there, thank you for what you do. But I have had my fair share of flight attendants that are, one may say, overzealous. Is that a fair way to say
1: yes,
0: it?
1: Yes, yes, it is.
0: I mean, I just one flight, and this gal, like, if your backpack was slightly not under the seat.
1: I know.
0: I mean, she was just, and she checked everyone's seatbelts like 3 times, and it was just like, we're all just sort of looking at her like, you know, you want somebody to take their job seriously. Like, I want the pilot to be really detail-oriented, but this was so, it was so over the top. And I was just like... And she had us all just all kind of, you know, when mm-hmm. she'd come over, it's like, oh gosh, you know, what is it going to be this time? She got after me like twice.
1: Oh boy.
0: I like those flight attendants. They'll run your leg over if it's in the aisle when they're pushing the bev cart. It's just like, don't pay attention to me. It's on me to pay attention to you.
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0: country music news. Hey, it's Reed and Chelsea along with you. He's looking at Taste of Country, going through the top country songs of the year. And we'll see if anyone disagrees with any of these. Chelsea, I've run these by you. I know you do not. We'll go 5-1. How about that? Dan and Shay Say So. You got number 4, Ella Langley and Morgan Wallen, I Can't Love You Anymore. Number 3, great song, Luke Combs, Be By You. And Ella Langley takes the top 2 spots. Ella Langley, Be Her, number 2. And number 1 is Ella Langley, Choosing Texas. And yes, if you are counting in the top 5, she has 4, along with the song with Morgan Wallen. Or excuse me, 3 in the top 5. So, incredibly dominant. Incredibly dominant. And just amazing how, I don't want to say she burst on the scene, but like, you know, she did her stuff with Riley Green and all that. And then all of a sudden, just like, bam, bam, bam, just hit after hit here.
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tomorrow morning. If you love television trivia, I'll give you a famous TV character. Do you know their last names? That'd be fun. And we'll do Tell Me Something Good at 55 after every hour. We will see you Wednesday on the Bobby Bones Show.

0: Hey, it's Reed and Chelsea. Reed cautioned to parents that are going through TSA with their kids. These recent things that have kind of become a craze, they're the colorful, squishy balls, and they're filled with gel in the inside. Those are apparently not TSA, okay.
1: Did you use a weapon?
0: Well, no, I think it might be a liquid inside or something, right?
1: Oh, and it's not under the...
0: Yeah, it's gel. So, it didn't cross parents' minds that said, you know,
1: and
0: this is not right.
1: And you gotta sit there and throw it away in front of your child. There's some good life lesson there, though, maybe.
0: Absolutely no exceptions, they say.
1: So, you're standing there, and the child's like, well, let's not go on the flight.
0: And you're literally, like, they're like, I'm not going without squishy marshmallow. Okay, Johnny.
1: Oh, man.
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0: It's primary election day today. There are at least four Western Wisconsin county or school districts items on ballots today. There are three Western Wisconsin sheriff's primaries. All are Republican primaries with no Democrats running, so today's results will all but officially decide all three races. In Monroe County, Chief Deputy Chris Weaver against former jail sergeant and Toma business owner Mike Krause. In Juneau County, between Chief Deputy Zach Board and former Monroe County Deputy Wilton and Norwalk Police Chief and current Waniwak resident Steve Johnson. In Trempealeau County, a three-way race between incumbent Erica Coxlean, Chief Deputy Wayne Dahl, and Blair Police Chief Kent Johnson. In the Gay Electric Trempealeau School District, a $45 million building referendum to update and expand kindergarten classrooms, libraries, and career and tech ed spaces, repair roofs, masonry, doors, windows, electric, heating, and sidewalks, strengthen entrance security, update fire alarms and protection, and add backup power. Cost would be $192 a year for the owner of a $200,000 district home. The next monthly meeting of the La Crosse County Data Center Study Committee is tomorrow evening at 5 o'clock at the County Administrative Center. There'll be presentations from two energy companies. The committee is expected to meet through next spring. A three-day trial begins today for a UWL student charged in February with sexual assault of a drunk victim in a dorm room. Police say the victim told them she woke up on a futon naked and that 20-year-old Logan Zadanowicz was in the room with her when she passed out. A Crawford County man who pled no contest to three felonies in May after he allegedly caused a crash while drunk that led to a victim suffering life-threatening injuries in La Crosse in July of 2023 is scheduled to be sentenced tomorrow morning. 55-year-old Jonathan Full will be sentenced. Judge Todd Ziegler heard his final Monroe County case last Wednesday and starts as a state appeals court judge tomorrow. Ziegler started his 19th year as a county judge August 1st, was in private practice for 10 years before that, and began as an appeals court law clerk, and talks about why he decided to leave Monroe County for the appeals court.
1: Being able to look at, research, read regarding some challenging legal issues, work with other judges and other professionals of talking through those significant, sometimes complex legal issues and working through those, which I really enjoyed when I was on the Court of Appeals as a law clerk, where you got to have those discussions and really focus on some things that maybe I don't get to do as much as a circuit court judge. So getting back to that is something that has interested me and just think it's the right time for me to make that change.
0: Ziegler says what he was happiest about achieving in Monroe County was getting a drunk driving treatment court in place in 2011. And now you're up to date. Craig Otto, Magnum Media News.
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3: Today, rain is possible with about a quarter inch of accumulation, plus a brief thunderstorm in the mix, and highs near 80. Tonight brings cloudy periods with lows near 68. Tomorrow, expect partly cloudy skies and highs in the mid-80s, followed by another partly cloudy night with lows again in the upper 60s. Thursday looks mostly cloudy with highs near 81, and Friday rounds things out partly cloudy with a high in the upper 70s.

0: She's Chelsea. I'm Reed. Okay, Chelsea, dog trainer kept driving past a man walking a leash with no dog. So she had to stop and ask, why?
1: Oh, is this sad?
0: She pulled over and asked if he had lost his dog, and he nodded. And she said, me too, and hugged him.
1: Oh.
0: The man said people made fun of him for walking with the leash, but he missed his dog. This gal who lost her own dog shared the encounter on Instagram. It went viral. And she now waves to the man each time she passes and says a prayer for his comfort.
1: So he does this every day?
0: Mm-hmm.
1: Oh, my gosh.
0: And I have to say that it's such a good reminder that when you get to be judgmental, you know, what is that person doing? You have no idea what they're going through. And I think it's very sweet of her to say a prayer for him and wave to him each time. If that's how that's his therapy, that's how he's getting through that pain, who in the world are we to judge?

0: moving on.
1: Hey, it's Reed and Chelsea along with you. All right, Chelsea, we like brats, right?
2: Oh, yeah.
1: Hot dogs, good Chicago dog.
2: Oh, yeah.
1: But beef they dog. Say an all beef, Chelsea.
2: Beef dog.
1: But Chelsea, what if I told you the best hot dog apparently comes from Iceland?
2: Really? I don't know that I would believe that.
1: In this state, I mean, we know what like a good bratwurst is.
2: Oh, yeah.
1: I mean, we just, on Sunday, we just watched grown men and women in suits race around in hot dog costumes and chorizo.
2: Gosh.
1: Chorizo won, by the way.
2: It's all so much fun, isn't it?
1: Chelsea said to me, and you've watched that race with me how many times? And you're like, why is that so entertaining? And I'm like, there's nothing not entertaining about watching. And then they hand it off to the kids on Sundays. And there's always inevitably one kid that doesn't know which direction to go.
2: I don't.
1: And I watch because we
2: had. How do you sign up your kid for that?
1: We had good seats on the

0: you. It's like, whoa.
1: I watched close because the kids, so they start from the third base and they hand the baton off to the kids in the first base. So we were like 10 rows up on first base. We had really good seats. And I watched this one woman who was part of the marketing people, and she's got the headset on with the mic, and she's telling this little kid, she's like, you're going to run this way. The other three or whatever you could tell knew it. She's like, you're going to run this way. And they're running around. They get so excited that what the kid, he's like, he just kind of starts, and she's like, go, go. And I think he finished last, or she finished last, but it was so cute.
0: Yeah, but that's so funny.
1: Just, there's always one kid that gets turned around, but they can't hardly see in those things.
0: Maybe that's something that's on my list to do. I don't know.
1: Coming
0: up. No, not really. Probably to be in a costume that.
1: Well, you're going to be hot and sweaty.
0: Somebody else was in.
1: Do they dry clean them ever between everything? I doubt it.
0: No.
1: And so coming up, though, I'm going to tell you about the Icelandic hot dog. Apparently the best in the world. We'll see.

Congratulations, Lindsay of La Crosse, Isaac of Sparta. They want tickets to see Alabama live in concert Thursday, September 10th at the La Crosse Center. Thanks to everyone who signed up for their chance to win at kicks1063.com.

0: Making way for Blake Shelton, Morgan Wallen, and Post Malone next. 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The Taste of the Garden fundraiser is Wednesday, August 19th at the Kane Street Community Garden. That's on 901 Kane Street, La Crosse. This annual event celebrates the power of community while raising critical funds to help ensure everyone in the Cooley region has access to healthy, nutritious food. Every ticket purchase supports the Hunger Task Force's mission to be a voice for the hungry by harvesting community resources to alleviate hunger. 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

It's the Most Country Kicks 106.3. My name is Kelly Wild, and stress may literally scramble your brain's internal GPS. Researchers found that cortisol, a hormone released during stress, made people significantly worse at navigating and disrupted specialized brain cells that help us understand where we are. Ha! Tell me about it. Last Friday, on her way home from work, Susie called me up and said, "Run to the grocery store and get something for supper." I said, "What do you want me to get?" She goes, "Surprise me." Boy, that was a lot of pressure. What if I got something she didn't like? What if I picked up something that she just had for lunch? Do I get something hot? Do I get something cold? Do I have to get drinks with it? Do I have to get dessert? I could feel the stress inside building as I went from aisle to aisle, taking things off the shelf, putting them in the cart, then taking them out of the cart, putting them back in the shelf. And it got to the point where after an hour, she had to come and get me because I was lost in frozen foods and had no idea where the hell I was.

0: Jordan Davis with the most country, Kicks 106.3, and at no surprise, Ella Langley's Choosing Texas is ranked as the country song of the year so far by tasteofcountry.com. Ella's other hit, Be Her, follows at number 2, and Be By You by Luke Combs is in at number 3. I have that number 1 song for you next.
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4: Today, rain is possible with about a quarter inch of accumulation, plus a brief thunderstorm in the mix, and highs near 80. Tonight brings cloudy periods with lows near 68. Tomorrow, expect partly cloudy skies and highs in the mid-80s, followed by another partly cloudy night with lows again in the upper 60s. Thursday looks mostly cloudy with highs near 81, and Friday rounds things out partly cloudy with a high in the upper 70s.

Luke Bryan, who recently postponed tour stops due to regional wildfire smoke impacting his asthma, and spoke candidly in interviews about family resilience and loss. This is the Most Country Kix 106.3 with Alexandra Kay.

I have Keith Urban, Luke Combs, and Brad Paisley on the way. This is the Most Country Kicks 106.3. The annual Corn Fest run is this Saturday in Holman. The event includes a 10K run, a 2-mile run, and a 2-mile non-competitive walk starting at 8 a.m. Participants are encouraged to dress like Waldo or any fun character from the books, and you may even spot a few Waldos hiding throughout the run. Costumes are encouraged but not required. Whether you're racing for a personal record or just enjoying the morning with family, the Corn Fest Fun Run's a great way to kick off Corn Fest weekend while supporting a great cause. The Corn Fest Run is the largest fundraiser of the year for the Holman Knights of Columbus, providing help to people in need in the La Crosse, Onalaska, and Holman area.

0: It's the Most Country Kicks 106.3 with Kenny Chesney, who has a new duet called It Just Got Weird in his upcoming album that he sings with Megan Maroney. And speaking of duets, Ella Langley, Morgan Wallen, I Can't Love You Anymore is next.
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4: This afternoon, we may see some rain, with highs near 83. Skies turn partly cloudy tonight, with lows dipping into the low 70s. Tomorrow brings a few passing clouds and highs near 87. Then clouds thicken up tomorrow night with lows in the upper 60s. Thursday stays mostly cloudy, with highs in the low 80s and lows settling into the mid 60s. By Friday, expect partly cloudy skies, highs close to 80, and east winds around 10.
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tomorrow morning. If you love television trivia, I'll give you a famous TV character. Do you know their last names? That'd be fun. And we'll do Tell Me Something Good at 55 after every hour. We will see you Wednesday on the Bobby Bones Show.

It's the Most Country Kix 106.3. I'm Kelly Wilde, and pound for pound, which vegetable do you think is the most healthiest? The CDC has a list based on nutrient density, or how jam-packed different veggies are with vitamins and minerals compared to how many calories they contain. The ones with the most nutrients and fewest calories rank highest. So which one would you guess is at the top? Broccoli? Nope, you'd be wrong. Spinach? Nope, also wrong. Let me give you their top five healthiest vegetables. Spinach, beet greens, chard, Chinese cabbage, and watercress. And before you start freaking out as to how you can include these into your diet, all of them can be deep fried.

0: It's the Most Country Kicks 106.3. I'm Kelly Wilde, and Jelly Roll told fans during a late July concert in Salt Lake City that he needs time off to heal after years of nonstop touring and major life changes. Jelly Roll, need a favor is next.
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0: Congratulations to Lindsay of La Crosse and Isaac of Sparta. 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Ella Langley, Be Her is next.
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2: Hi, I'm State Representative Steve Doyle. We have your money, and some politicians in Madison don't want to give it back. Right now, Wisconsin has a $2.5 billion surplus. That means we took more money from you than we needed. This is at the same time as folks are straining to make ends meet, and some people are even skipping meals, medical care, and child care. Democrats and Republicans each have their own ideas as to what should happen with your money. However, in these polarized times, disagreement means gridlock, and gridlock means we're sitting on your money. That's why I'm asking our Democratic governor and our Republican legislative leaders to bring us back into special session to return your money now. Look, I voted for tax breaks in our current budget and for the budget surplus proposal put forth earlier this year, and I stand ready to vote for any reasonable proposal to provide needed relief again today, now. And that's why this message was paid for by the friends of Steve Doyle.
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1: This afternoon, we may see some rain, with highs near 83. Skies turn partly cloudy tonight, with lows dipping into the low 70s. Tomorrow brings a few passing clouds and highs near 87. Then clouds thicken up tomorrow night with lows in the upper 60s. Thursday stays mostly cloudy, with highs in the low 80s and lows settling into the mid 60s. By Friday, expect partly cloudy skies, highs close

It's the most country. Kix 106.3 in a new poll asked, when you get something new, how much of the instruction manual do you actually read? 14% of people said all of it. 29% of people said most of it. 43% of people said some of it. And 8% of people said none of it. And for what it's worth, men and women were almost exactly the same. So how about you? Do you read instruction manuals for new stuff? The last instruction manual I got for something new that I read in its entirety was 34 years ago. I keep it here in the studio just as a refresher. In fact, hang on. Let me do it. Here we go. Marriage is a blissful union between two people who must now face life together and cohabitate in a world where obstacles may arise at any given moment. To have a successful marriage, you must be willing to love together, work together, and learn to intimately play together. This manual will guide you to a life of mutual understanding and happiness. I remember being kind of bummed when I first read it, because when I went to the page of intimate

0: time zone am I on? What country am I in?
1: It doesn't matter. It's 5 o'clock somewhere.
0: It's always on 5 in Margaritaville, come to think of it.
1: Yeah, I heard that.
0: You've been there, haven't you?
1: Yes, sir.
0: I've seen your boat there.
1: I've been to Margaritaville a few times.
0: All right. Well, that's good.
1: Stumble my way back.
0: Okay. Well, we just want to make sure you can keep it between the navigational beacons.
1: Between the buoys. I got it.
0: All right. Well, it's 5 o'clock. Let's go somewhere.
1: I'm ready. 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
0: Let's get out of here.
1: I'm gone.

0: Alan Jackson with the most country, Kix 106.3. I'm Kelly Wilde. And Scotty McCreery brought out his three-year-old son on stage to sing the last line on Cab in a Solo on Saturday night. I got Scotty McCreery with a little you time next.
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0: It's the most country, Kix 106.3, Kid Rock. Luke Combs on the way. 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
0: Hey, this is Kelly Wilde. 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
3: Tonight, lows settle into the low 70s under partly cloudy skies. Tomorrow brings highs near 87 with a few passing clouds, then clouds increase tomorrow night as lows dip into the upper 60s. Thursday's highs sit near 80 under cloudier skies, and Friday turns partly cloudy again, with highs in the upper 70s and east winds around 10. Rain and thunderstorms look likely for the weekend. Highs back around 78, very humid, dew point near 67.

It's the Most Country Kicks 106.3. My name is Kelly Wilde, and stress may literally scramble your brain's internal GPS. Researchers found that cortisol, a hormone released during stress, made people significantly worse at navigating and disrupted specialized brain cells that help us understand where we are. Tell me about it. Last Friday, on her way home from work, Susie called me up and said, run to the grocery store and get something for supper. I said, what do you want me to get? She goes, surprise me. Boy, that was a lot of pressure. What if I got something she didn't like? What if I picked up something that she just had for lunch? Do I get something hot? Do I get something cold? Do I have to get drinks with it? Do I have to get dessert? I could feel the stress inside building as I went from aisle to aisle, taking things off the shelf, putting them in the cart, then taking them out of the cart, putting them back in the shelf. And it got to the point where after an hour, she had to come and get me because I was lost in frozen foods and had no idea where the hell I was.

tomorrow morning. If you love television trivia, I'll give you a famous TV character. Do you know their last names? That'd be fun. And we'll do Tell Me Something Good at 55 after every hour. We will see you Wednesday on the Bobby Bones Show.

0: It's the most country Kicks 106.3. We're just chilling it with Cole Swindell. It's election day. All polling places will stay open until 8 o'clock tonight. If you need to know where to vote or you want to know what's on your ballot, go to myvote.wi.gov.
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0: Megan Maroney, who has a new duet called It Just Got Weird on Kenny Chesney's upcoming album. This is the Most Country, Kicks 106.3. I got Kenny Chesney coming up. Hey, this is Kelly Wilde. We're gearing up for Friday night high school football, and you know what that means. 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
3: Tonight, lows settle into the low 70s under partly cloudy skies. Tomorrow brings highs near 87 with a few passing clouds. Then clouds increase tomorrow night as lows dip into the upper 60s. Thursday's highs sit near 80 under cloudier skies. 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